Wait a second, man. What do you think the teacher's gonna look like this year?

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0: Machine Head cover of Iron Maiden, Hallowed Be Thy Name. 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We're talking 11:59 p.m. We'll call it midnight, but it gets confusing when I say midnight Friday, midnight Saturday. It's like, you mean Saturday and Sunday, right? No, I mean on Friday and Saturday at 11:59 p.m. That's when Midnight Metal is. 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
1: Here's the weatherology forecast on 92 Rock. Daytime highs approaching 81 this afternoon under mainly cloudy skies. Winds out of the southeast 10 to 20 miles per hour. Slight chance of thunderstorms. Tonight, lows dip down to about 68. Cloudy skies expected. Cloudy skies with a few peaks of sun. Tomorrow, slight chance of thunderstorms. High temperatures reach up to 94. From the Weatherology Weather Center, I'm meteorologist Jennifer Wojcicki.
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